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Papa Michigan and General Smiley off Downpression with their tune Diseases, reminding me that no matter what I got right now, could definitely be worse. Beastie Boys and Lee Scratch Perry before that with Dr. Lee, PhD. Feeling a little delirious right now, and so was Prince. Back when he recorded 1999, here is Delirious. You are listening to The Function on Jazz 88.

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1: Dick Hyman with George Gershwin's Nobody But You from the Gershwin Songbook. We have Wayne Shorter and Miles. Wayne Shorter first. This from the classic Blue Note album Speak No Evil. Here's the title cut,

You don't amount to a hill of beans. Funny how the things in life we really should adore, we forget or ignore. End up poor, making money till you're nigh onto madness, and end up in sadness. You, 'cause the time when we should see the light.

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Joe Pass on guitar leading the band, Keeping Out of Mischief Now. Miles Davis before that on Smooth. Smooch, listener-driven Jazz 88 on Engines of Our Ingenuity today, examining why a 2,300-year-old wall is standing up so well. That's after something from this new project with Carlos Henriquez, the mastermind behind a Latin reimagining of the Thelonious Monk songbook. Monk Conclave, or if you want to read it a different way, Monk Conclave, because there is some auxiliary Latin percussion in here. Here's their take on I Mean You.

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Sarah Vaughan on 88.5 from Songbook Volume 2. Monk Conclave or Conclave, the Latin reimagining of the Thelonious Monk songbook, and I Mean You, that's recent work, recent project here, profiled on 88.5. 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

Yancey talks about music for the moment, and I don't think that this song could be any more perfect for the moment. The Chicago soul group The Impressions, 1968 title cut to This Is My Country. Horace Silver and Blue Silver in the set 2 on 88.5, with music to come from the Manhattan Transfer. And here's Oscar Peterson, that great Canadian pianist, on the signature number for the Ellington Band, Take the A Train.

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1: Eliza Winston was supposed to be a free woman, but her husband died before he could pay off the last bit owed to Richard Christmas for her freedom. So here she was, summer 1860, steaming up the river from Mississippi to Minnesota with her owner, Richard Christmas, his invalid wife, and their daughter. This was a vacation for the Christmas family, an escape from the southern heat, a chance for Richard Christmas to get away from the running of his plantation, Shiloh, with its thousands of acres and 160 slaves. But this vacation was work time for Eliza, who had three people to look after. But it was also a time of planning, because in 1860, Minnesota was a free state, and Eliza had encountered in this vacation community of St. Anthony a woman named Emily Gray, a well-connected community member, an abolitionist, and a free black woman. It was through Emily Gray and her connections that Eliza Winston of Mississippi got her day in a Minnesota court. And despite an angry mob of pro-slavery whites, she received her freedom on August 21st, 1860.
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2: Just heard a nice one from Herbie Hancock. Oh, they're all nice from Herbie Hancock. That was called, that was a track I haven't heard. Tell Me a Bedtime Story from his Fat Albert Rotunda record. It's 2:30. It's time to begin our live drive time reports on the 10s. 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What's going on over there, Danny? How you doing?
3: Hey, surprise, surprise, it is Mike Larson. I am back in town. I just flew in from Omaha, and boy, are my arms tired.
2: I bet they are. Well, welcome. Welcome, Michael.
3: Thank you very much. We got stuff going on here. It is a beautiful afternoon. A lot of folks on the road already in St. Paul, southbound 35E at Cayuga. We've got a two-car crash on the left shoulder with a trooper there. It's right, the express lane there is blocked, but all other lanes are moving well through there. In Moundsview, northbound 35W coming up on County Road 10. It's single-file traffic on the left side through here. We had a camper trailer on fire at this point, something you don't see every day. Here, still a lot of flashing lights there, fire trucks as well. And in St. Paul, southbound 35E at Roselawn Avenue, we've got two vehicles, one of them pulling a small trailer on the right shoulder here, but all lanes of traffic are open at this point. We're live from the Regional Transportation Management Center. We are Jazz 88 Traffic.

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Thank you. Thank you so much. What a great, great energy, great audience. Thank you. What a big honor to be here, actually, to be a headliner with the great and the legendary Yellow Jacket band, which I grew up on this band, so it's really, really great to be here at the same day with those amazing musicians. Next composition, actually from the second album, and it's called Aviatar, and I composed it to my lovely son Aviatar, 13 years old. Yeah, so this one, Aviatar, yes.

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The Jazz 88 Business Circle is the place to be. 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

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I used to ramble through the park, shadow boxing.